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every morning coffee, and today was not a successful cup at my house. I had too much creamer, and I couldn't get the ratio right with the stevia sweetener, so I want a duo. I was thinking about coffee. Anyway, good night. The night shift is on, and here's REM.

Well, I know you're probably well-traveled and you have a favorite convenience store. Maybe a Buc-ee's, maybe Meijer, Quick Trip, Sheetz. Meijer's actually number one in America, according to USA Today. I like any convenience store that has bananas by the cash register. I like a fresh sign. But Meijer's number one, Quick Trip, Sheetz, Wawa. Then the other Quick Trip with a K. And Buc-ee's number seven, according to USA Today.

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A lot of Cabbage Patch Dolls and G.I. Joe figures in the 80s. We did not have Pokemon, though. Going to flash back to that on Night Shift Nostalgia at 8:20. What's new with the world of Pokemon?

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It's the 80s at 8 on the night shift. And Pokemon came around in 1996, but they have fossil Pokemon going back even further. And what the Denver Museum is doing with fossil Pokemon coming up on.

80s at 8 on the night shift. Oh, the 80s. Things were cheaper. Dozen eggs were, what, 94 cents or something? I don't know. Gas was cheaper. Buck something. And now it's not. $25,000 cash blast tomorrow, 8:20.

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1: So Pokemon came about in 1996, and it's been going ever since. The Denver Museum now is jumping on the Pokemon hysteria. Their Museum of Nature and Science will open a Pokemon Fossil Museum. Of course, the fossil characters are part of the Pokemon franchise, and they're older than all the other ones. They're going to pair real fossils and casts with life-size models of fossil Pokemon while teaching visitors how fossils form and how they're studied and all of that. We'll learn something from Pokemon's combination with that exhibit with the Denver Museum. And it's been in Chicago, too, I think, already, and they're moving that to Denver next year. So that's a good opportunity to plan a vacation, right? With your new money, $25,000 cash blast tomorrow at 8:20.

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80s at 8 on the night shift. We were so cute in the 80s, so fun in the 80s, to borrow a phrase from the one and only Leanne Morgan. I love her, too. Future's so bright, gotta wear shades. Remember the aviators? Looking good. Timbuk3 on the 80s at 8 on the night shift.

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1: So ladies, it's Breast Cancer Awareness Month, and you know how to reduce your risk of breast cancer. A lot of facts are out there, a lot of helpful tidbits. Exercise helps, also blueberries, the antioxidants, help lower the risk of breast cancer. I did not realize that most breast cancers happen at age 55 or older. That stat is out there. And so you got to get checked once a year, right? Me too. High five. Good for you. Get that done.

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That's going to wrap up November 28th in San Francisco.

0: 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Then we've got you covered here on 92.9 The Lake. 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

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How much is your car payment? 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

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Southwest Louisiana's greatest hits of the 80s, 90s, and more.

I read recently that the average person who will have a seasonal side hustle is looking for about $8,200 with that side hustle. Maybe you're helping deliver packages. Maybe you're, I don't know, wrapping gifts. You're working really hard at the Black Friday stores. But $8,200, a goal for a seasonal side hustle.

0: high school football season is flying along here in Southwest Louisiana. And this week on our Southwest Louisiana Game of the Week, driven by Bubba Ostellet and Jennings, we've got one last non-district matchup, and it's a big one. The Sterlington Panthers are coming to Lake Charles to take on Lake Charles College Prep on Thursday night. Two high-flying offenses versus two pretty good defenses coming up on Thursday night. Hey, I'm Justin. 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

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I'm going for it in the studio and I will leave the mic off so you're not bothered with that. And Wilson and Hart.

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1: You can't touch this. You can't touch this. 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

Have you considered retirement? 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It used to be 65, right? Done. And now maybe not so much. Working into your 80s and 90s. I'm planning on that. My dad is retired, and so there's hope for the rest of us, I guess. David Coverdale of Whitesnake did retire. Here I go again on the night shift.

0: Guns up, Pope Nation. We're getting ready for another edition of Popecast. 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

is the night shift. And with the morning show, $25,000 cash blast tomorrow at 8:20. That'll be fun. And you can win. Coming up, the most relaxing cities in the world. Where are you going to vacation with that new money? Copenhagen, Denmark. Where else? Coming up on the night shift at 11:20.

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0: After a week off, the McNeese Cowboy football team is back in action this week as they turn their focus back to Southland Conference play for the remainder of the season. And it all starts with Northwestern State this Saturday in Natchitoches. 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

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There's a difference. 92.9 The Lake. Southwest Louisiana's greatest hits of the 80s, 90s, and more.

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Your smart speakers got this. 92.9 The Lake. 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

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Southwest Louisiana's greatest hits of the 80s, 90s, and more.

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Southwest Louisiana's greatest hits of the 80s, 90s, and more.

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We're getting ready for another edition of PokeCast. 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

0: High school football season is flying along here in Southwest Louisiana, and this week on our Southwest Louisiana Game of the Week, driven by Bubba Ostolet and Jennings, we've got one last non-district matchup, and it's a big one. The Sterlington Panthers are coming to Lake Charles to take on Lake Charles College Prep on Thursday night. Two high-flying offenses versus two pretty good defenses coming up on Thursday night. Hey, I'm Justin. Join me, Patrick Fry, and Bruce Merchant for all the action Thursday night with the Pretty Game Show at 6:40 with Boot Meeting Football at 7 o'clock. 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It's week 7 of the high school football season, and we've got a big one right here in Lake Charles Thursday night as Lake Charles College Prep hosts Sterlington, and you can hear it live on our Southwest Louisiana Game of the Week, driven by Bubba Ostolet, right here on 92.9 The Lake.
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0: After a week off, the McNeese Cowboy football team is back in action this week as they turn their focus back to Southland Conference play for the remainder of the season. And it all starts with Northwestern State this Saturday in Natchitoches. 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

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Today, a 30% chance of showers and thunderstorms, otherwise mostly sunny with a high near 90. Heat index values today could be as high as 98. Winds today could gust as high as 20 miles per hour. Tonight, mostly clear with a low around 72, and tomorrow sunny with a high near 91. And your UV index, brought to you by the Skin Studios today, is 7.6. 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

new. We haven't even taken the plastic wrapping off. That's right. It's still fingerprint free. Coming up at 9 a.m., the brand new 9 a.m. workday kick.

0: shots.
1: What were they thinking? Well, this one happens in Davenport, Florida.
2: Florida!
1: So we know they weren't thinking. A homeowner checked their doorbell camera Sunday night and saw a woman walk onto her porch, take two decorative pumpkin-shaped cushions, and drive away on a golf cart. It is Florida, after all.
2: Florida!
1: So that's about $60 of theft. The homeowner posted the video in the neighborhood Facebook group, and neighbors immediately identified the woman. She's a 69-year-old who lives on the same street. So a cop went to her house, and she said, what are you talking about? How dare the audacity of you, officer? Well, where do you keep your golf cart? Oh, it's in the garage. Mind if I take a look? Of course not. Oh, there it was, in the garage. And right on top, two stolen pumpkin cushions. Okay, so I did take them, but I liked them. But why'd you lie to me?

0: have an answer for that, do they? But we know that the Great Pumpkin has a criminal division because of this.
1: The $25,000 cash blast. What would you do with the cash?
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12: 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James Raby in the morning, 92.9 The Lake, Southwest.

0: this message today about how life-saving the 9 a.m. workday kickoff is. You know, an hour of music. It's a fantastic way to start the workday. But this gal was at a bank. She was inside doing some business, and the guy comes in and robs the bank. Hey, I'm going to rob this bank. And she said, wait, no, you can't do that. It's almost 9 o'clock. I got to get to work for the workday kickoff. I love it. It helps me make the whole workday fantastic. And he's like, oh, I didn't mean to interrupt. And he let everyone go. And he turned himself into the police. The workday kickoff, 9 a.m. Life-saving.
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3: When I first found out I had cancer, I was shocked, scared. I only had one friend that I knew of cancer, and she passed away, so you always think the worst. I have three kids. Telling them was tough. I made my husband tell them. I was like, I can't tell them that. I have a very good family, so we had a lot of help. I don't know how anybody with cancer could make it without health coverage. Just seeing the EOBs on how much things cost, it's scary. And I'm glad I have Blue Cross to help me through that. I knew that my medical bills were handled. Blue Cross has always covered everything needed. Having the card in my wallet means the world. I will keep that card forever. I'm Blair from Brulee. I've had Blue Cross for 20 years.
4: Louisiana Blue. The right card, the right care.
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8: 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Today, a 30% chance of showers and thunderstorms, otherwise mostly sunny with a high near 90. Heat index values today could be as high as 98. Winds today could gust as high as 20 miles per hour. Tonight, mostly clear with a low around 72, and tomorrow sunny with a high near 91. And your UV index, brought to you by the Skin Studios today, is 7.6. 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

0: You think it's hard canceling a gym membership? Well, I guess I can understand that. There's a guy in Long Island that would agree it can be difficult to cancel a gym membership, even if you've been paralyzed with a stroke. That's right, a stroke paralyzed the guy. And this guy was a member of a workout place that's a national chain, and they wouldn't let him cancel. And I thought to myself, you know, this is not uncommon. This reminds me of the time I tried to cancel a membership. I was moving away from one town and going to another, and that other town did not have one of those workout places. It was a national chain, but they didn't have it there. And they should have let me out easily. Nope. Not only did I need to send an email to someone else entirely, I had to wait for them to send me a link to download a piece of paper that I had to scan and send back to them by email to cancel. There was the no-hassle cancellation policy. How did they get away with that? I don't know. Anyway, the dude had a stroke and wasn't allowed to cancel. That's just cuckoo for Cocoa Puffs. Anyway, luckily a local TV station stepped in and fixed the problem. Because, you know, doughheads. I guess that would technically be a rabies shot, wouldn't it? Rabies shot!
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4: 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And yes, the pain was bad. Oh, Blue Cross treated me great with the recovery process on the financial side. Ooh, it would be expensive without Blue Cross. And that's what I was worrying about because I was out of work for 3 months. I'm Chad. I'm from Baton Rouge, and I had Blue Cross for 10 years. I don't eat fried okra. That's the funny story.
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1: From the 92.9 The Lake Weather Lab, I'm Patrick Fry with your Lake Area Weather Forecast, brought to you by Autoplex 2000, the largest pre-owned independent dealer in Louisiana with two convenient locations to better serve you, Highway 90 in Sulphur and Highway 171 in Moss Bluff. Today, a 30% chance of showers and thunderstorms, otherwise mostly sunny with a high near 90. Heat index values today could be as high as 98. Winds today could gust as high as 20 miles per hour. Tonight, mostly clear with a low around 72, and tomorrow sunny with a high near 91. And your UV index, brought to you by the Skin Studios today, is 7.6. 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
1: Can't touch this. Can't touch this. Can't touch this.

think this is awesome and kind of hilarious that Jimmy Kimmel's sidekick, Guillermo, keeps getting voted back. He's surviving on Dancing with the Stars, even though pretty much everyone agrees he's one of the worst dancers on the show. People love him. Why wouldn't they? He's entertaining, and it got me wondering about the rest of us. What's something you're really bad at, but for some reason, people keep asking you to do it? Is it cooking, singing, fixing things, coaching? What's the job you have no business doing, but somehow it's become your job? And I'm not talking about imposter syndrome here, okay? I deal with that too. Not that. It's just you're really bad at it. And they keep saying, oh, no, you do it. Derek in the 806 has already responded on our app saying, grilling. Everyone in my family acts like because I'm a guy with a backyard, I must know how to grill. I don't. I serve salmonella chicken or hamburgers that can be used as a hockey puck. There is no in-between. Dude, I know your family thinks you're Bobby Flay and you can up your game a bit. With the back of your knuckle, check that burger. When it's too firm, it's way overdone. When it has some give, you're good. Melissa in the 970, taking family pictures. I'm always the person everyone hands the phone to, and most of my photos have a thumb in the corner. Why do they keep picking me? Don't know. My dad was a professional photographer, and he kept taking pictures of the family that, like, if you look at any Easter

0: Christmas, anytime you have a family together, take a look at a picture he took of us. He's a professional photographer, and at least two-thirds of us look slack-jawed and angry. The rest of us are out of focus. It's crazy. Brian in the 680, fixing computers. I know just enough to be dangerous. I mostly just restart things, unplug them, plug them back in, that kind of thing. Usually works. But I once spent 45 minutes fixing my mom's printer before I realized it wasn't turned on. And I fessed up to her, and she's still like, oh, you, that, it's okay. You're my IT guy. That's awesome. You got a response. I would love to hear it. And remember, in about an hour, your chance to win $25,000 cash.
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6: 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Southwest Louisiana's greatest hits of the 80s and 90s.

0: yesterday we kicked off the 9 a.m. workday kickoff. You know, an hour of music. It's fantastic. And I didn't realize how much good it did in this world until we got a note from Ellie saying, hey, I'm so glad you guys started that 9 a.m. workday kickoff because I was at the bank the other day and a guy came in to rob it. And I looked at my watch and I said, no, you don't. I got to get to work 9 a.m. They're kicking off the 9 a.m. workday kickoff. And the robber's like, wait, I'm interrupting that? No way. Everyone needs an hour of music. Just straight up music. Yeah. Yeah. Life-saving.
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5: 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Been with Blue Cross for 15 plus years, and we live in Central. I have a solitary fibrous tumor that I've had 3 brain surgeries for. 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And it doesn't have to be that way. My condition is one which could change tomorrow. And I know that, and so we just try to live each day the best we can. To be honest, I don't really know any other way. Having Blue Cross in your corner, it's very comforting. It's not only the peace of mind, but it's the restfulness of knowing that I could focus on myself and getting better and my family. And it allowed you to not have to spend any time worrying about those other things.
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1: 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Today, a 30% chance of showers and thunderstorms, otherwise mostly sunny with a high near 90. Heat index values today could be as high as 98. Winds today could gust as high as 20 miles per hour. Tonight, mostly clear with a low around 72, and tomorrow sunny with a high near 91. 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

0: love this song so much. Hey, thanks for hanging out with me this morning. My name is James Raby in the morning, and she is the Devil's Egg Decepticon. Now, what's that mean? Well, I asked you to tell me what is it you're really bad at, but you keep getting asked to do it. And this is all based on Jimmy Kimmel's sidekick, Guillermo, surviving on Dancing with the Stars. He might be one of the worst dancers ever, and yet people keep voting for him because he's awesome. He's entertaining. I don't know why that's so hard to understand. And the internet, of course, is furious about it. But anyway, Tara in the 507 says, making deviled eggs is my thing. Mine are awful. Too much mustard, too runny. And they look like I peeled them with a lawnmower. Oh, honey, just put two or three of them together in a glass. Add some water. Shake. They peel easily. But I made them once for a family picnic 12 years ago, and now somehow they're my assigned dish forever. No one even compliments them. They just keep asking for them. Well, do they eat them? Because if they eat them, then you're wrong about them. If they just sit there in the sun, becoming a joyful mess of poison, well, then you know. Kevin in the 218, giving directions. I have no sense of direction whatsoever. I still say, turn where the old Kmart used to be. Dude, nothing wrong with that. I am a landmark guy. I need landmarks more than I need street names. Half the people asking me for directions aren't even from here. So my wife says, watching me explain how to get somewhere is like listening to the drunk witness on Law and Order.
1: I have to stay, but I gotta go on my job. What are you? I'm a pilot.
0: Ashley in the 936. Yes, that was exactly who you thought I was imitating. Planning parties, says Ashley in the 936. I forget ice. I underestimate food. I never know how many people are going to be there. I never know how much cake to get. But I put together a decent graduation party back in 2019, so I'm the event coordinator for the family. Foster Brooks, that's his name. Jason in the 509, singing happy birthday. I can't sing at all, but my family thinks it's funny, so every birthday they make me start the song. Not join in, start it. There's nothing like 14 people staring at you while you pick the wrong key and immediately ruin a six-year-old's special moment. Hey, trust me, that six-year-old does not care. That six-year-old is going to think you're the best ever because you always started the song. And as long as you are confident and loud, they might just try to match your key. Seriously, that's all there is to it. I know you didn't ask for suggestions. You didn't ask for help. So this is unsolicited advice. And I promise, maybe it's a critique, but just be loud and be proud, man. Us lousy singers got to stick together.
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1: From the 92.9 The Lake Weather Lab, I'm Patrick Fry with your Lake Area Weather Forecast, brought to you by Autoplex 2000, the largest pre-owned independent dealer in Louisiana with two convenient locations to better serve you, Highway 90 in Sulphur and Highway 171 in Moss Bluff. Today, a 30% chance of showers and thunderstorms, otherwise mostly sunny with a high near 90. Heat index values today could be as high as 98. Winds today could gust as high as 20 miles per hour. Tonight, mostly clear with a low around 72, and tomorrow sunny with a high near 91. And your UV index, brought to you by the Skin Studios today, is 7.6. 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With your Lake Area Weather Forecast, I'm Patrick Fry from the 92.9 The Lake Weather Lab.

taping. 9 a.m. workday kickoff is coming up. Make sure you keep listening, and I'll tell you how it's life-saving. But also, because of a viral about a toddler loving a clothes dryer, if you're a parent, chat on our app the completely random thing that kept your kid entertained for hours. And we'll talk about that in two songs. Here with me, James Raby, in the morning.

0: Just two songs away, your chance to win the $25,000. But first, have you seen the video of a California toddler named Bo? It's gone viral because his favorite thing in the world right now is a very large spinning toy. Oh, that's a top. No, it's a clothes dryer, silly. His mom says he hears it running. He'll crawl into the laundry room, well, toddle, technically, and just sit there watching the clothes tumble around. Sometimes she even turns the dryer on just because it keeps him entertained, which is a good reminder. You could spend hundreds of dollars on toys, and your kid's chill stews is what, a cardboard box? An appliance? That's hilarious. I love, by the way, watching clothes go round and round in a dryer. So maybe I would have been that kid if we had one of those. Megan in the 806 says, I heard you ask what stupid, simple thing entertained my kid. Well, he was obsessed with ceiling fans. Didn't matter where we went, restaurant, doctor's office, grandma's house, he'd immediately look up and just stare at the fan. We bought him toys with lights, music, buttons, everything. Nope. We called him the Casablanca kid. That's funny. Oh, Chris in the 970. My daughter had a whole room full of toys. But what did she love? The empty diaper box. She'd climb in it, put a blanket over the top, sit there forever. We finally stopped throwing the boxes away. And at one point, she had a better box collection than U-Haul. Hey, she could have started a business. Toddler haul. Lisa in the 218. Just boxes. Lisa in the 218. The vacuum cleaner. My son loved it. If I turned it on, he'd follow me from room to room like I was like it was a parade. When I'd shut it off, he'd cry. I'd never had a cleaner house in my life. Honestly, I kind of missed that phase. Yeah, the right motivation, right? Tyler in the 509. My kid was into laundry too, but he'd watch the washing machine spin. He'd sit on the floor in front of it like he was watching the Super Bowl. And if it went into the spin cycle, man, buddy, that was better than Prince. Well, he was a toddler, so we'll cut him some slack. Prince, best halftime show ever. Seriously. Hey, thanks for hanging out with me this morning and chit-chatting with me about all the things. We got more stories of what kids are obsessed with. But coming up, we got the 9 a.m. workday kickoff plus the code you need to win $25,000.
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0: I know you want that $25,000 code for the Cash Blast, but before we get to Blast, I got to tell you, 9 a.m. we kick off the workday kickoff. And Ellen was listening yesterday, and she chatted in, hey, you know, that's life-saving stuff you got there. I was so tired, I was going to fall asleep at work. But I remembered you were doing the 9 a.m. kickoff, so I kept listening. And it didn't just wake me up. It gave me the energy to get through the day, and I'm now a millionaire. I said, really, a millionaire? She said, no, but it was fun. So, Blast, get in here and give us that code, please.
1: 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Blast here with your next chance to win $25,000. This hour's code is 544. That's 544.
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Highway 90 in Sulphur and Highway 171 in Moss Bluff. Today, a 30% chance of showers and thunderstorms, otherwise mostly sunny with a high near 90. Heat index values today could be as high as 98. Winds today could gust as high as 20 miles per hour. Tonight, mostly clear with a low around 72. And tomorrow, sunny with a high near 91. And your UV index, brought to you by the Skin Studios today, is 7.6. 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With your Lake Area weather forecast, I'm Patrick Fry from the 90 to 9 The Lake Weather Lab.

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Make sure you keep listening. But coming up in two songs, how the electric door became the cheapest toy in her house. That's just two songs away. When am I on the air? Oh, yeah. 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

0: the toddler is capturing everyone's imagination on the internet machine now because he loves watching the dryer. He'll sit there and watch the clothes tumble around and around and around. And I totally get that. I am mesmerized whenever I go to the laundromat. And I'm not even a toddler. But Amanda in the 507 says the thing that obsessed her kid was keys. Not toy keys. Unacceptable. You handed her a plastic baby set. She looked at you like you were insulting her intelligence. She wanted the real keys to the car. We spent a year negotiating with a tiny locksmith. That's funny. Brian in the 337, for my son, it was the automatic doors at the grocery store. We'd walk in and then have to stand there while we watched them open and close about 20 times. Thankfully, he didn't want to make them open and close. He just liked watching people go in and out. People probably thought they were waiting for someone. We were waiting for someone. Nope. Just experiencing the magic of Walgreens engineering. Nicole in the 680, my daughter loved laundry baskets. Oh, we bought her a $200 battery-powered Jeep in a garage sale she barely touched. Or it was in the garage that she barely touched. But a $12 laundry basket that we'd zoom around the house like a race car? Yeah. If you're willing to destroy your back, she loved you.
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Another meeting that could have been an email. Here's an uninterrupted hour of music instead. The 9 a.m. workday kickoff. 92.9 The Lake. Southwest Louisiana's greatest hits of the 80s, 90s, and more. Shut up!

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You got your coffee? I know you got your nonstop music. It's the 9 a.m. workday kickoff. 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

It's the 9 a.m. workday kickoff. I'm Sarah Sullivan. Yeah, continuous music to kick off your workday. Coming up in two songs, we've got another $25,000 cash blast code. $25,000 is life-changing. If you've ever wanted to make that music video, say you're a musician and you got to have something professional, like Janet Jackson did with Escapade, one of my favorite videos on MTV, this is your shot. Be listening in two songs from now. We'll give you another code so you could win $25,000.

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Today, a 30% chance of showers and thunderstorms, otherwise mostly sunny with a high near 90. Heat index values today could be as high as 98. Winds today could gust as high as 20 miles per hour. Tonight, mostly clear with a low around 72, and tomorrow sunny with a high near 91. And your UV index, brought to you by the Skin Studios today, is 7.6. 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
0: Oh, jeez. 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

Did you know that the 9 a.m. workday kickoff in Niagara Falls has something in common? The 9 a.m. workday kickoff is nonstop music, continuous. Niagara Falls never freezes. This is how my brain works, okay? There's a correlation between the two. Anyway, if you missed the code for the $25,000 cash blast, we have another one coming up at 10:20. You can travel the world, go everywhere you want to go. 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

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Southwest Louisiana's greatest hits of the 80s, 90s, and more.

I've been trying since 1980-something. I just cannot walk like an Egyptian. It's after 10 o'clock. Good morning. I'm Sarah Sullivan. Coming up at 10:20, your next shot to be in the running for $25,000. Woo! That is life-changing money right there.

Has there been like anything on Facebook Marketplace that you really wanted, like a vintage car or a rare album from U2? Whatever you want, it is within your grasp. Just win the $25,000 cash grab. We've got your next code so you can qualify to win coming up in two songs.

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9: From the 92.9 The Lake Weather Lab, I'm Patrick Fry with your Lake Area Weather Forecast, brought to you by Autoplex 2000, the largest pre-owned independent dealer in Louisiana with two convenient locations to better serve you, Highway 90 in Sulphur and Highway 171 in Moss Bluff. Today, a 30% chance of showers and thunderstorms, otherwise mostly sunny with a high near 90. Heat index values today could be as high as 98. Winds today could gust as high as 20 miles per hour. Tonight, mostly clear with a low around 72, and tomorrow sunny with a high near 91. And your UV index, brought to you by the Skin Studios today, is 7.6. Dr. Claymaugh and her team remind you to wear your sunscreen. 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

It's just about the middle of October. Does that mean we're still unofficially in the holiday season? I mean, Halloween's going to be here like in a blink of an eye, right? So anyway, if you miss the code to win $25,000 to make your holiday season even brighter, we have another one coming up right around 11:20.

Yeah, I'm going to go ahead and say it's the holiday season. Close enough. I'm Sarah Sullivan. Did you know that online shoppers have packages delivered to the wrong address an average of 8 times per year? Wow.

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just after 11 o'clock. Hello. I'm starving already, and we're nowhere near lunchtime. Oh, about an hour away. 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You could get $25,000 in your bank account. Set an alarm so you'll remember.

Did you know that John Mellencamp wrote a play about Jack and Diane? It's true. It's called Small Town. And it's about what happened with Jack and Diane, which I have made up stories about what happened to the two of them ever since 1980-something. Anyway, your next code, so you can win $25,000. Put that in your bank account. Go to any play in the world that you want. Comes up in two songs.

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9: 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Today, a 30% chance of showers and thunderstorms, otherwise mostly sunny with a high near 90. Heat index values today could be as high as 98. Winds today could gust as high as 20 miles per hour. Tonight, mostly clear with a low around 72, and tomorrow sunny with a high near 91. And your UV index, brought to you by the Skin Studios today, is 7.6. 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

I don't know about this. Apparently 1980s hairstyles are officially back for the fall. Would you ever do it? Would you ever go back to the mullet, to the perm, to those bangs that just went from here to heaven?

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How you doing, friend of mine? I'm Sarah Sullivan. According to a recent poll, would you ever go back to that 80s hairstyle? They're all coming back. Most people are saying no way, Jose. Besides, I'm out of focus 21.

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I'm Sarah Sullivan. Yeah, they just came out with a new album a couple weeks ago, 3 weeks ago, something like that. From Tattoo You, it's Start Me Up. 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

0: High school football season is flying along here in Southwest Louisiana, and this week on our Southwest Louisiana Game of the Week, driven by Bubba Ostolet and Jennings, we've got one last non-district matchup, and it's a big one. The Sterlington Panthers are coming to Lake Charles to take on Lake Charles College Prep on Thursday night. Two high-flying offenses versus two pretty good defenses coming up on Thursday night. Hey, I'm Justin. 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
2: From the 92.9 The Lake Weather Lab, I'm Patrick Fry with your Lake Area weather forecast, brought to you by Autoplex 2000, the largest pre-owned independent dealer in Louisiana with two convenient locations to better serve you, Highway 90 in Sulphur and Highway 171 in Moss Bluff. Today, a 30% chance of showers and thunderstorms, otherwise mostly sunny with a high near 90. Heat index values today could be as high as 98. Winds today could gust as high as 20 miles per hour. Tonight, mostly clear with a low around 72, and tomorrow sunny with a high near 91. And your UV index, brought to you by the Skin Studios today, is 7.6. 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

I'm Sarah Sullivan. Thanks for spending your day with me. You know, as a woman, I got to say, we get a lot of issues, shall I say, throughout our entire life, not just when we get older. So this kind of news, I mean, I don't feel bad, I got to say. Have you ever heard of IMS? Irritable male syndrome. I guess it's a thing. It's when men get a little more irritable and less motivated as they get older. It's linked to testosterone decline between the ages of 40 and 60.

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you missed the code this hour for your lunchtime. It's okay. We have another one coming up at 1:20. You got to set that alarm, though. This is the last week for you to win the $25,000.

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Just after 1 o'clock, I'm Sarah Sullivan. Hello. Are you feeling lucky? I sure hope so, because it's the last week. I don't want to alarm you or anything, but you got to get in on this $25,000. We've got another cash blast code coming up right around 1:20.

Man, this is going to be a memory that you'll never forget. The day that you won $25,000 with our cash blast. Now that's a glory day if I ever heard of one. Your next code to win coming up in two songs right after Green Day.

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1: There you go. 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
8: From the 92.9 The Lake Weather Lab, I'm Patrick Fry with your Lake Area Weather Forecast, brought to you by Autoplex 2000, the largest pre-owned independent dealer in Louisiana with two convenient locations to better serve you, Highway 90 in Sulphur and Highway 171 in Moss Bluff. Today, a 30% chance of showers and thunderstorms, otherwise mostly sunny with a high near 90. Heat index values today could be as high as 98. Winds today could gust as high as 20 miles per hour. Tonight, mostly clear with a low around 72, and tomorrow sunny with a high near 91. And your UV index, brought to you by the Skin Studios today, is 7.6. 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

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I don't know if I would want to know that. The less I know, ignorance is bliss, you know?

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You know, life is good when you've got hope. The hope of $25,000 in the cash blast. This is the final week of giving out codes. We do have another code that can win you some money, that can pay out bills. Coming up at about, what, 2:20? Hang on for that. Annie Lennox, Dave Stewart, The Eurythmics.

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8: From the 92.9 The Lake Weather Lab, I'm Patrick Fry with your Lake Area weather forecast, brought to you by Autoplex 2000, the largest pre-owned independent dealer in Louisiana with two convenient locations to better serve you, Highway 90 in Sulphur and Highway 171 in Moss Bluff. Today, a 30% chance of showers and thunderstorms, otherwise mostly sunny with a high near 90. Heat index values today could be as high as 98. Winds today could gust as high as 20 miles per hour. Tonight, mostly clear with a low around 72, and tomorrow sunny with a high near 91. And your UV index, brought to you by the Skin Studios today, is 7.6. 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With your Lake Area weather forecast, I'm Patrick Fry from the 92.9 The Lake Weather Lab.

You know, unlike you and I, Gen Z grew up with smartphones in their hand. But you know what? They still love getting a physical card. 9 out of 10 Gen Z members say, you know what? Getting a physical card makes them feel special and it means so much. So don't skimp out on that. Make yourself a card or go buy one and send it to them. Snail mail. They'll love it. The music of Jennifer Lopez.

It's Connor. I read stuff and I pass it on to you. The health tips doctors actually want you to follow. Let's list them through. You ready? Cook your own food more often. Exercise. 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Drink alcohol in moderation. This is doctor's orders. Please floss your teeth. 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Don't buy trampolines either. According to doctors, keep up with regular checkups. 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Avoid stress. So many conditions and diseases are flared up by stress. Long-term effects of constantly elevated cortisol levels take a toll on your body.

0: 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We're getting ready for another edition of Popecast. 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

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A lot of us do. Nibbling on coffee beans can help you with your breath. 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
10: From the 92.9 The Lake Weather Lab, I'm Patrick Fry with your Lake Area weather forecast, brought to you by Autoplex 2000, the largest pre-owned independent dealer in Louisiana with two convenient locations to better serve you, Highway 90 in Sulphur and Highway 21 in Moss Bluff. Today, a 30% chance of showers and thunderstorms, otherwise mostly sunny with a high near 90. Heat index values today could be as high as 98. Winds today could gust as high as 20 miles per hour. Tonight, mostly clear with a low around 72, and tomorrow sunny with a high near 91. And your UV index, brought to you by the Skin Studios today, is 7.6. 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With your Lake Area weather forecast, I'm Patrick Fry from the 92.9 The Lake Weather Lab.

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My name is Connor. Are you like me? 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It takes time. This might help. Put your pillowcases in your freezer, even if it's just a half hour. 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

0: After a week off, the McNeese Cowboy football team is back in action this week as they turn their focus back to Southland Conference play for the remainder of the season. 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

We're getting closer and closer to Halloween. I still see those 15-foot skeletons in my neighborhood. Those things freak me out. Some of them have, like, lights in their eyes. What? Halloween is tough on black cats and dogs. Shelters put a pause on black cat adoptions during the spooky season. Go adopt a

0: Okay, making sure you got a helmet on. Okay, good. Another cash code from Blast. 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
1: 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We're cliff jumping with a $25,000 cash blast. 3, 2, 1. This hour's code is 270. 270.
0: That's 270. 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Hit 270. Blast is just like the coyote from the Roadrunner. He just keeps coming back for more, doesn't he? Another code coming your way. Next hour at about 5.

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7: From the 92.9 The Lake Weather Lab, I'm Patrick Fry with your Lake Area weather forecast, brought to you by Autoplex 2000, the largest pre-owned independent dealer in Louisiana with two convenient locations to better serve you, Highway 90 in Sulphur and Highway 171 in Moss Bluff. Today, a 30% chance of showers and thunderstorms, otherwise mostly sunny with a high near 90. Heat index values today could be as high as 98. Winds today could gust as high as 20 miles per hour. Tonight, mostly clear with a low around 72, and tomorrow sunny with a high near 91. And your UV index, brought to you by the Skin Studios today, is 7.6. 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With your Lake Area weather forecast, I'm Patrick Fry from the 92.9 The Lake Weather Lab.

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I loved my Swatch watch. 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

My name is Connor. One-third of renters across America don't think they'll ever afford a home. 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

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Take responsibility for your part in the disagreement. Apologize without making any excuses whatsoever. Just apologize. Avoid bringing up past mistakes and actually make changes. Know that you got this.

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1: 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Push it. Put that in. 520. Another code coming your way. That's going to win you money. Think positively. It's going to happen. It'll come up tomorrow morning, right around 8:20. Let's go.

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1: So a man was flying back from Cuba into Miami International Airport. He tried to smuggle 10 birds in his pants. He almost did it. After a secondary inspection over an unexplained bulge in his pants, after a pat down, 6 plastic containers were found containing a total of 10 live birds.

0: kids, and I know it's really difficult and challenging. 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

So experts say dogs in bed can lead to better sleep. Try inviting the dog into bed with you. This is according to a new study. They found that having a dog sharing the bed with you didn't seem to negatively affect your sleep. However, multiple dogs did appear to be more challenging. So one dog at a time. Maybe take turns. I don't know.

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It's good music. There's a difference. 92.9 The Lake. Southwest Louisiana's greatest hits of the 80s, 90s, and more.

0: It's Connor. Okay, we're going to go deep on you. Listen closely. Either the fear will go away or the opportunity will.
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We'll do it again tomorrow morning. The 9 a.m. workday kickoff is back, and we're going to keep it that way. A lot of music coming your way to start your day. The music now of No Doubt.

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